All right, this is K3MMM, and this is a test of the All-Star link between the 14709 repeater on Mount Kirok and the 146.73 repeater in Frederick. I'm going to say Sean, N90BJ. Sean, how do you hear? Over.

not the response that I want. Oh, you know what? I'm probably killing Mike. Standby.

0: chunks that time, Mike. Didn't get much of that.
1: Yep, there's something going on. How about, Sean, N90BJ, can you pick up the net? What I want you to do is, actually, if you can move to the 14709 repeater and have someone, and just have a conversation and evaluate the audio quality, please. How copy, over.
0: This is N90BJ. Over to the 147.09 repeater. Report as to the audio quality that you're getting on 147. I don't know if I can do this, and if I can go to 09 or not, because I still got the cross. Over to the 09 and give Mike a call. I would appreciate it.

0: Mike, that was not me. However, this is now KB7THO.
1: All right, KB7THO is beautiful right here, right now. So let's see. I'm going to give you just a 10 count. 1, 2, 3, 4, 5, 6, 7, 8, 9, 10. And, you know, for all I know, you're having better success on the 14673 than me. Can you maybe switch over there and query somebody, see how we're doing? Over.
0: While you did the 10 count, I was toggling back and forth, well, the two sides of the radio, and you are 10 times better here on the 09, for me at least, obviously, and part of that's clearly due to my location. 73, I'm having a whole lot of trouble copying you here. You're not quite in the next room, but close.
1: Alrighty, I'm going to stand by here for a minute, if you would, please. This is K3MMM.

Riding Mike, go ahead and land the ship. Noisy, Sean, but Mike and the other station were full quieting. Sounds good. Another repeater you might want to try, Mike, is 14706. 14706 right here in Fredericton. It's right up near the 73, but that's where we used to have ARES in the 80s and 90s before we switched over to the 73. It used to be on there for many years and worked quite well. So you might try 14706 also. N3RO. Mike, go ahead with what you were saying. Your audio was really low on what you were coming in on the 09. As I say, I don't know what the situation was there, whether it was the length or whatnot, but the audio was really low. I will declare this evening's internet officially closed at 2010 local time, and we'll thank the owners of the 7-3 repeater for allowing us the use of their equipment for the purposes of the net. This is N90J. We're going to close the net, take down the cross boundary, and then we'll be active on both this one and

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1: You're loud and clear on the 09, Mike.
0: Yeah, you're loud and clear on 09 as well. And so the report from Sean over on 14673 was that the audio was very low. And his audio into us, I thought, was pretty scratchy, pretty broken. You know, probably usable, but not fabulous. Is that your impression? Over.

0: KG4WHO, this is Kilo Foxtrot 8, Foxtrot Juliet Foxtrot.
1: Full scale, and he was just a little less than you, he was a little more than you on 7-3, and a little less than you on 09.
2: So what do you think about that link for, you know, an extended net? Over.
3: N3RO.
2: N3RO. Rick, go ahead.
3: I don't know what Sean's doing, but everything that's going, that you're saying on 09 is coming out on 7-3. Is he cross-bending, Sean, if you're listening, for the last 10 minutes, everything that's on 09 is also on 7-3. Are you cross-bending 09 over to 7-3?
4: N9EBJ. No, it's not me. Mike is testing a link between the two repeaters.
3: Okay, I was confused because everything on 09 was coming out on 7-3 and still is. Okay, now I understand. Thanks. I'll back out here. N3RO.
2: Thanks for that, Sean. Actually, everybody just stand by for one moment, please. Stand by. 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

0: Node 5, 4, 6, 7, 2, disconnected.
1: Alright, that... So that should have disconnected the link between the two repeaters. So, Sean, N9EBJ, you here?
2: I'm here, N9EBJ.
1: And Mike, KV7THL, you here?
3: I am here, and I'll point out that Sean is significantly better now that the link is disconnected.
1: Yeah, it's because he tuned his radio to this repeater. He's got great view of this repeater, so... alright, so yeah, low audio is our problem. And so, Mike, you heard it. You know, again, do you think it's usable for an extended event, or no?
3: I think it is usable. I think the key factor will be what is the specific need of coverage that is provided by both repeaters versus one or the other for any individual net or event.
1: Well, this is for the Tour de Frederick this Saturday, and the 7-3 repeater that we're, the Frederick repeater covers the vast majority of it, but there's a lot of the little hills and dales in Gettysburg up near Sachs Bridge and over to Harney where it just doesn't have quite the coverage specifically for the support vehicles, the SAG vehicles, and that's where we normally lose it. So our options are we can use that link and have it going, or we can just have net control monitor two repeaters. Frankly, we can do it with two radios, which might make it a little bit easier. I'm not quite sure. So, and that's frankly what we did last time. Wait one. The big challenge with the internet link is on the 7-3 machine, the audio level is usually pretty low. And in the past, the All-Star link, which is what I used, I didn't use Echo link. Normally, the All-Star link audio is better. And today it was, we heard Sean better than Sean heard us, I believe. Sean and N9EBJ, can you confirm that?
2: Yeah, I would probably confirm that. That would be fair. Is the link usable? Yeah, usable with difficulty. As long as somebody's sitting by their radio with a volume control to adjust quickly, it would be okay, because somebody's coming in through the 7-3, they're going to sound very loud, and if they're coming in through the 09 link, they're going to sound a very low-level audio. So as long as you're willing to adjust your audio up and down based on the source of the signal, I think it's usable.
1: All right, yep, thanks for that. I think rather than do the volume up and down all the time at net control, because there's usually a fair amount of noise there anyway, I think for now our MO is just going to be to one radio with two VFOs, essentially, or maybe two radios side by side. Wait one. The good news is from the net control location, you can get to the 73 repeater with a handy talkie just fine. Unfortunately, they're both on VHF. It would be better if one of them weren't, but here we are. So that's what I think we're going to do for now. Any other comments before I get out of here?
3: Hey, a couple thoughts.
2: Thank you very much if I enabled my crossband repeater for the event.
1: Stand by, Mike, THL. Sean, your crossband... I'm going to do a little bit of technical work over the next day or so, just to see if that might, something like that might be an option. Mike, KV7THL, go ahead.
3: Uh, All right, a couple thoughts. I agree with you with using the two different repeaters. Part of that thought being is you're not tying up both constantly, with the 09 being in use as a specific area slash backup for if you can't hit the 7-3. I like that idea a lot. I do think if net control can have two radios, that way they know left ear, right ear, instead of which side of the radio was it, may have its benefits. And then your comment on UHF, VHF, or dual VHF triggered something. How does the 975 repeater do over in those areas you're talking about? That's on the same tower as the 09.
1: You know, 975 might really be an option. That might really be an option. I think I'm going to do a little bit of field work, but that's a good idea. What I need to do is figure out if I can get to the 975 well from Walkersville, with a 20-foot mast, which is what we normally do, and just a roll-up J-pole. We can get to the 09 just fine, but I didn't actually try the UHF version, so thank you for that. A smidge more field work might be in order. Any other comments, Mike? Go ahead.
3: The only other thing would be, do you have a backup alternate net control station that could monitor the second radio in addition to being the backup, if you will, at the NCS location, which would also, instead of left ear, right ear thing, be a thing. And potentially that might be something I could do if you don't have someone or if she doesn't have someone.
1: So are you suggesting that this person would not be on site? Over.
3: Now, my first thought is on-site, co-located, kind of in the ICS world, an assistant radio operator, if you would, but be the backup, and they could tag team, work together, and then at the same time, if one needs like a restroom break or something, they're co-located working together. Obviously, the second option would be off-site and some direct communications.
1: Yeah, right now, so just so you know the lay of the land, net control does a couple of things. It not only passes traffic, standard traffic emergency, but we also route SAG vehicles, and that's a pretty intensive part of it. Right now, the net control team is four people. Radio operator, and they rotate a little bit, restroom breaks, but a radio operator, somebody who will staff the emergency telephone. We also have a telephone that lives there that the cyclist will call a phone number, and it rings just that phone. And, it's the cyclist who's saying, hey, I need help. I'm at such and such location, hopefully, what three words location. We have somebody who records, takes notes because these comments or requests come in fast and furious sometimes. And then we have a draft choice, somebody who monitors the support vehicles. They know where the vehicles are located. We use APRS for that, and we use a product called Pinpoint APRS, which you can assign tactical call signs to APRS. It works real well for us. So to have one of those people listen for the backup repeater, I think would be pretty easy, particularly if it was UHF, so that we're not blasting VHF to VHF, blowing out people's front ends of their radios. What do you think about that, Mike? Go ahead.
3: I think you've got it. You what you just described is sounds great, and I think your thought of somebody having UHF and VHF and somebody just listening out just for that other radio when it does speak up, I think you've got it covered. In my opinion, you're on the right track. You got it.
1: All right, thanks for that. Sean, N9EBJ, any thoughts? Over.
2: Yeah, I think that sounds like a good plan. I'll still offer my crossband as a intermediate, especially for stations that are up in this area that might not reach the S73 with a handy talkie. I don't know if they would reach the UHF with a handy talkie. I'll offer my crossband as a mid-range solution.
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1: AB3E, Thomas. AB3E, go ahead, Justin. Yeah, I was listening the whole time. I'm back in the shack now. I heard the entire thing back and forth. We got most of that. You are very, very noisy, extraordinarily noisy, more noisy than I would expect for you. You suggested a crossband in Emmitsburg, and that is an option that I'm also thinking about. Just the thing is, I would probably be better off to put it at the farm from a getting to the 7-3 repeater, because I have a much better success from the farm than I do from the house. So I have to do some kind of wiggle there to make that all work. But that's one of my things. I think my first choice is to use the UHF repeater at Mount Kirok if I can make that work nicely to Walkersville. I think that's choice one. Over.
5: Yeah, that sounds good. That's weird that I'm noisy. Considering how, well, I don't know, maybe it's not that strange with the geography, but am I still copyable?
1: You are copyable. Go ahead.
5: Okay, so what benefit do you think the UHF one on the Mount Huron tower will provide us here?
1: The only real benefit is that at net control in Walkersville, if we are monitoring two different VHF radios, you know, two different frequencies, when one transmits, there's a great chance that it's going to overpower the front end of the other radio, even if they're separated by, you know, 10 feet, 20 feet. You know, realistically, at net control, the antennas can be, you know, some amount apart, but not a ton apart. It's a limited geographical space. So, if one is in the VHF band and the other is in the UHF band, the chance of that overpowering a front end, I think, decreases considerably. Over.
5: Yeah, fair enough. I was selfishly thinking from the perspective of a SAG driver and probably 6 miles over the other VHF net control. That makes a lot of sense. I mean, for that, you can even do what you can see in a 10 if you want to. You don't choose up a band, so that might be nice.
1: Yeah, so that's what I think, you know, that's going to be, I think, my goal. I'm going to do a little bit of field work. Fortunately, I have a little bit of time tomorrow morning. I might drive down to Walkersville and see what I see. Any other comments before I close this? Call sign, please.
6: KC3UNI.
1: KC3UNI chiming in. Go ahead, Justin.
6: Well, I was just wondering, did I miss a net here? I have a big calendar of everything. I didn't know if I missed one or what here. Sorry.
1: This is actually a holdover from the Frederick Aries net that is most Mondays at 7:30 on the 14673 repeater. But we're planning on using this repeater potentially for an event that's coming Saturday. So I linked them together using All-Star, and the results were marginal, so we're chatting about some of our other options. And if you have any suggestions, I'm happy to listen to them. Go ahead.
6: Unfortunately, I have to say I know nothing about All-Star. I've working on it, but I have so many other things going on, and I do work on the weekends, so that's kind of a bummer for me, because originally, if I would have stayed at the other company, I would have had weekends off, so, but Monday through Thursday, I'm available for things, but nope, but I just, you know, I have every single repeater within about a, I don't know, 10, 15, 20 mile radius in my scanner, and it popped up, and I was like, oh, I'll get on here and just say hello, so nope, sorry, don't, but just, here I am.
1: You, Jason, you are always welcome to these, any of the nets, anything. You know, that's the magic of amateur radio is, you know, it's a pretty, I think, a pretty welcoming crew. So thanks for that. And if you have any brainstorms, you know, certainly let me know. Any other comments about the conundrum, Connell? I heard 975 AB3E. That's about it. You're very noisy, Justin.
5: Man, that is crazy. Okay. Is it the 447975 repeater? 447975. I just want to program it in.
1: Mike, KB7THL, is that it? I honestly hardly ever use it. Go ahead.
3: Yes, 447975, same tone as this one, which I believe is 100 KB7THL.
1: Yep, I know that the tone is 100. That's one thing I really appreciate about the Antietam Radio Association. I think if it has a tone, it's 100. At least that's been my experience. And the one right in town didn't have a tone at all, I think. It just makes it easy. I kind of wish every club did that. It might not be practical. It might not, you know, the T-Mark might not like it, but it sure works great for me. Over.
5: Yeah, thanks, Mike. This is AB3E. I'll be clear.
1: All right, final comments before I go clear. Sean, N9EBJ, anything?
2: Nothing here, N9EBJ.
1: All right, thanks. Mike, KB7THL?
3: Nothing further at this time. Odds are I'll run into you tomorrow night, and if I hear you on 975 tomorrow, I'll try to answer up.
1: Yep, very good. Thank you for that. And Jason, KC3, you and I, anything? Nothing heard. Actually, Mike, one other thing, and that is probably on Saturday, I'm going to step away for a couple hours to say goodbye to a friend, if you know what I mean. I've already told Megan, who's running the event, that I'm gonna do that. And I'm still kind of, you know, spinning from that whole thing. Over.
3: I absolutely understand. I'm on the same track as you. It ups and downs, but it's a challenge. I get Saturday. I'm not, I guess all I'll say is I'm not sure how I'm dealing with that yet, for a variety of reasons.
1: Oh, absolutely. You know, everybody does what they got to do. Thanks, and with that, I will talk to you all later. This is K3MMM, ARA. Thanks for the use of the repeater, and I'll be clear, and good night, K3MMM.
3: Last station, you were very noisy. I could not copy at all. I'll stand by for a minute, but otherwise, 73, stay safe. All, Sean, Mike, Jason, Justin, this is KB7THL.

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1: 4QU Mobile. From Emma 4FM. Sorry, Mike, I was on the phone already. You're either you're late or I was early.

I think grandfather does that. I'm not sure. Yeah, Mike, I spent hours, like a half hour at a time, trying to get a uninsulated piece of wire through the bottom of the circuit board and out from under the paddle, which I finally did, and then tried to insulate it from the top with electrical tape and power cable insulation. But anyway, I think if we could get you're going to take the paddle off anyway. If we could take the paddle off anyway, I could find maybe more loose wires underneath the paddle, because that's where the first one was. Go ahead.

0: and sell at Amfest. Actually, if you jump the price, it works pretty well, but he said the
1: the tension adjustment, the one that goes all the way through the paddle and has the spring on it, and you you know, you screw it to tighten it or loosen it, the tension adjustment is missing entirely. And I'm wondering if that thing ever worked.

Yeah, I asked you about that like four times last night and never did get a straight answer from you. But the dash paddle is the one that's working. But I don't know, like I say, it sounds more like dips to me, but that just could be because I don't have anything to compare it with, you know, 'cause when you can't hear both at the same time.

Yeah. Well, if you knew what part it was, we could take it off of this one.

0: or maybe the inexpensive table. By the way, I love these little 10 watt dummy loads with a BNC connector on them that came out of that original free box. I used two of them when I was calibrating the watt meters and all that sort of thing here the other day. When it starts smoking, you let up the key.
1: Okay, I am ensconced, and nice bright sunshine today, and no rain certainly before 9 o'clock, so I think I'm good. N4FM, K4QU mobile clear, I'll be back.
0: Alright, this is N4FM. Mike, I only smoked the old dummy load once. That's the first time I kicked in the amplifier. And, of course, then I had to switch over to the big dummy load, which means I'm radiating enough power to, you know, in the feed line to interfere with the reception on the ICOM and everything. 73s, K4QU Mobile, M4FM clear.

not that I heard. I could probably use a little this morning. It's 69 degrees here. That's not bad. I can handle that in the morning. Sorry for the delay. I'm still on the throne. Looks like this is going to be a long one. You have twice. Well, now they're saying on the news that the best ones they found are from bovine guts. And I'm not real sure that's what something I want to put in my mouth.

Okay, Alberto is getting his motorcycle inspected. He's threatening to make a run to Sam's Club. I'm not really sure why. I never see anything there. I want, unless it's up on pallets, it doesn't have a price on it.

Sam's Club is part of Wally World, not Costco. But I think maybe they're both going under. I mean, that's the long-term prediction from the people who say that brick-and-mortar stores are dead. But in rural areas, I mean, that's kind of the only game in town, really.

0: All right, well, holler before you come to get that key or whatever, in case I'm heading for Sam's or something like that. And I've been playing with these power pole things, Mike, and I don't see really any use for them at all. I mean, when I see you, I'm going to give you a handful of these KV212s, and they are a whole lot easier. I mean, you just strip a quarter inch off the end of the wire and stick them in and throw the lever, and you're done.
1: I think I bought them when I got the K3, because Elecraft uses

Well, I'm definitely going to give them back to you then, because I got too much stuff lying around here now I don't use or don't have any use for that, of course, I will never get rid of because Linda wouldn't let me. Well, you know, Alberto might want to help with that, or at least supervise.

K4QU. Assuming you're getting close to the 47B alternate or whatever. Been in Masco Tuber driving this morning. The signal sounds good. But then the HC signals are pretty good this morning, too. K4QU Mobile, N4FM, clear on your final.

be some kind of magic spell or something that's turning everybody into a golf course or something here. I'm not sure about that. But anyway, yeah, I will holler at me, and I'm assuming I can answer even from where is Sam's Club? Sterling? Or I guess one in Leesburg, so I'm not sure. Maybe Sterling. But anyway, 73, and I will talk with you later. And yeah, the canopy thing will work today, and I can bring you all this stuff. K4QU Mobile, N4FM clear, and back to the little room.

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0: KK4KU from N4FM. I thought you were busy with Mary Ellen. That's why you didn't answer my text. The problem is that Siri did not read your text to me. Sometimes she does, sometimes she doesn't. She reads everybody else's. I don't know what the deal is. Maybe it's that picture of you that Linda took while you were asleep.
1: On my phone?
0: Say again?
1: My phone indicates you read the text. My reply.

Well, I had not read your text, and Siri did not read it to me. My last thing I sent was a cure and delivered.

0: Well, I think I'm still going with Albert here, I think, shortly, maybe, but I don't know what time yet. He was still at the dealer last time I was, last time I texted with him, waiting for the motorcycle inspector or someone like him.
1: Okay, no problem. And we'll get together sometime and I'll...
0: Well, I mean, you still have time to drop it by. Where are you going?
1: Yes, for to ship a converted gear.
0: They converted what to what?
1: I'm going to UPS, the UPS store. Yep.
0: Must be heading downtown or down or south town. I'm not copying. You want to switch to channel 20?
2: He's going to the UPS store, KGUN.
1: It's 20.
0: Good morning, Dan. Where were you for the Simplex net last night?
2: Was it last night? I remember hearing it was like nobody checked in again.
0: No, it was. It was.

0: information from.
1: Yeah, Robert is the current RACES coordinator for Winchester and Frederick County, KG4 VGR. So technically he would be the person, but like I say, when a couple times when he hadn't showed up or came in late, I took over and haven't gotten any bad feedback on that.
0: Okay. Well, I'll email him anyway and just get it approved.
1: Sounds like a plan. All right, so Mike's heading for the UPS store. He'll be back in range shortly for me. I have a little trouble when he's in the midlife crisis car there.
0: Oh. He's antenna compromised in that thing?
1: Yeah, it's mostly fiberglass, I think, or whatever, or aluminum. I think the trunk and the hood are aluminum, so that precludes a mag mount, and we haven't gotten around to drilling any holes yet. And so he's got a small dual band antenna on a lip mount on the edge of the front hood there, over on the right side, if you're visualizing there. So it doesn't get in his field of vision, but it works pretty close. But he's only using a 5-watt HT in there as well.
0: Okay. They do make, you can make it yourself, they do make steel plates with adhesive on the bottom, and you just stick them on your car, and then you can run your mag mount on aluminum.
1: Well, that's a great idea. Is that something I would find on Amazon?
0: Yeah. In fact, I'll send you a website. The one they're selling is kind of expensive because, like I say, it's just a piece of steel, and it's got double-sided tape on the bottom of it, and, you know, it's about 6 inches in diameter. It's because of people with Jeeps, they have fiberglass tops and stuff, and that's what they do. And then a lot of cars nowadays have aluminum roofs, and like you said, on that one. So yeah, that's the one way to go.
1: Yeah, well, he's got a hard cover for it, but it's I believe it's manual. You have to I'm not sure how it works.
2: No expected to show up yet. You have the 10.
1: Okay. All right, well, I'm not going to be able to meet Mike anyway. I got somebody coming over. So that's cool. But, yeah, you can send me that or send it to Mike. Send it to me. I'd like to look at it, too. I'll forward it to Mike.
0: All right. I'll find it here. And in fact, I have one, and I didn't use it. And he's welcome to it. So let me try to find it also.
1: All right, well, he'll be back on here, I'm sure, shortly, and we can tell him ourselves, or I might do that anyway.
0: Okay. All right, I'm going to get out of here. I'll talk to you later. K-8-G-U-N.
1: J-G-U-N. All right, and nice talking to you again, Dan. 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
0: Did you receive my email?
1: Yes, I did. And Mike's out on the tractor already mowing, so I will have to, I will forward it to him and discuss it with him later.
0: Okay, he could use it on his tractor as well.
1: Now, there's an idea, because he's always, well, he takes an HT with him on his tractor, but he says he can't hear it, even when he turns it up all the way. He's got a big John Deere, I guess it's a... actually, I think the mower is louder than the tractor itself. Go ahead.
0: Well, that's what headphones are for. I mean, he should know that.
1: Well, he's got a neat, well, I've got them too, but they're, for the Red Wave, he's got a, earphone cable. It's got a, Kenwood connector on the end of it for HT. And it goes, it's got an earbud you put in your ear, and then it's got a little speaker mic that, a push-to-talk speaker mic that, drops down, you know, by your cheek there. Or actually, I think below that, because it's easier to reach for the push-to-talk. But he often uses it on Vox, even in the convertible. He sets the Vox just right, and it works, but, and it gets noisy, and he just switches, turns the Vox off, and uses the push to talk. Go ahead.
0: Yeah. Yeah, I got a tractor, and there's a field I mow once or twice a year, and I often thought of doing that because it brings back some memories. Back when I was a teenager and only licensed a few years, it was a group of us on 5-2 Simplex. I think I told you about that. And one of the fellows was WA8FIE, which is Barley Link, and he was in. He was getting older, and he was an old World War II veteran, and he had a farm up in Jefferson County, and he had a bunch of corn, and he had a mobile rig in his combine, and he'd always get on there, and you'd hear him for a couple weeks doing that combine mobile, and it was fantastic.

0: Well, yeah, that's pretty cool. I've heard some strange stuff like that, but anyway, I'm gonna get off here, Dan, because I'm riding with Albert here, and he's due shortly here. I probably should shave.
1: Okay, yeah. But anyway, that's an idea. Like, so you can make it yourself, but I got one, and I haven't tried it yet, but because I found out, I thought I had a plastic roof, and I ended up having a metal roof. I didn't even understand. I was dumb. Bad story. Anyway, okay, N4FM KAG on.
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0: K4QU. Red Wave Mobile, November. This is November 4, Foxtrot Mike. You're mobile, I'm not.
1: Oh, well, then I have a good mobile.
0: At the moment, but you're so good at changing that.
1: Location, location, location.
0: I was thinking about bringing you this key here after we got back this afternoon, but somehow California burritos induce napping as well. Might be A1C again. Yeah, just a few years ago.

I thought that's what you do. Okay, well, hopefully it won't be necessary. I did make a bank run yesterday.

Nothing, as a matter of fact. Food security food tester. Sent you a link. It's rather involved, apparently.

0: CQ, CQ, CQ. Kilo, Romeo, Four, Lima, Zebra, Libra. Standing by.
1: Older husband and wife, and they've been retired for a while because this family is running the place now. It's been doing that for many years. And it says it's not worth the keeping the franchise because they're not going to start up a new. They're not going to start up a new franchise because that takes years, and so they're just going to let it go.
0: Can't get the whole message. Repeat, please.
2: What was your call sign again? Give me your call sign again.
0: I'm a newbie. KR4LZL.
1: That's correct, but it would be nice if there was. Yeah, of course there was the one across from O'Sullivan there too, and the took over the Elms restaurant. Yeah, that was Shake. I'm thinking of Shakey's was there. That was a good one, too.
0: Having a rough time.
2: Kilo 4, Bravo, Delta, Delta. Bravo, Delta, Delta.
0: Copy that as Kilo 4, Bravo, Delta, Delta.
2: You've got it, my friend. That is my call sign. I'm in Stevens City, Virginia.
0: Same here. I'm just north of Clearbrook in Virginia. I'm not far from the Flying J. And I'm just making sure I can get in, get out, because I'm looking forward to seeing the rag chute later on the net.
2: Well, we have a net tonight at 7 p.m. on this repeater right here, so you're welcome to join.
0: I appreciate that, and I'm looking forward to it. Thank you very much. Have a good day. Kilo, Romeo 4, Lima, Zebra, Lima, standing by.
2: Kilo 4, Bravo, Delta, Delta, look forward to hearing from you on the net at 7, 73.
1: Yeah, you never know. It's because it'd be under the steel plate there with the mag mount on it.

Anyway, if, I guess it could be on the trunk or the hood, really. Anyway, Dan's got one in his garage, I think he said, so he doesn't know what he paid for it, but it's just in case you're interested. I didn't see that one coming. Maybe I'm still sleepy, but anyway. No, I think he said he thinks he paid too much for it on Amazon, but it still wasn't much.

book on this key has only got like one foil side view, and it labels all the little holes with letters.

0: K4QU, mobile on a driveway somewhere. This is N4FM. I'll bite. What were those two cars doing in my driveway?
1: It looked like the backstroke to me.
0: Okay, another odd thing about that key here is that if you use the straight key jack, it works most of the time, but eventually it will just lock onto a tuned carrier type signal from the speaker.
1: Well, I just advertised for sale.
0: You have that sign on your table at the Hamfest as well, right?
1: I tried that a few years ago. It increased traffic.
0: Unless they were going away from the table.
1: A lot of them do that. Probably more than some do.
0: That's why you don't have anybody manning the table. July?
1: August.
0: Oh. Well, we have another Hamfest in August, I think.

Yeah, there's one up in New England someplace that they were sending out emails about, but it sounded, didn't sound all that interesting. What's it near?

Well, I seldom say no. The place was packed. There's been a lot of newspaper articles and stuff about it. I'll try to send you one here, but basically they were doing so well that the landlords for the strip mall there, whatever, were charging them four times the rate per square foot or whatever as places down the line that were twice as big and stuff, and got to the point where they weren't making as much money that way, I guess.

but they had a deal to buy the storefront itself, and they fell through because of both zoning regulations of some kind.

They've got a GoFundMe page too. But anyway, I think it has something to do with the those mall, that whole multi mall area there is like rental lease only type zoning, I think, maybe for commercial.

As long as we don't have to go to that horrible Mexican place that Larry took us to after Winterfest 1 year, because Tippies didn't open till 12 and we were through at about 10, I think. No, but it was about twice as expensive as Tippies, at least.

Only if you can get the little tiny phones to charge up so that their Bluetooth or Wi-Fi works.

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1: The next thing.

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Well, you don't want to run out at Berryville. 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

0: We didn't get the tarp up, though. Tomorrow is another day. Somebody famous said that, I think.
1: Well, you and I are famous. We but somebody... Rod Shore's up. I'm backing in. 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

Roger that, Aaron. Got you pretty good here. I've got a Yaesu handheld with a signal stick, and I don't know if I've got an external mic on it, and my button may have, or my, mic attachment may have not been seated all the way. It's a little finicky sometimes. If you called out before and I didn't hear you, that was probably the reason.

That's Roger, and I can't, I mean, I'm hearing Aaron, but I can't hear enough of what he's saying to see what his answer was. If you're, are you inquiring, Don, about the 5-8 simplex net on Sunday nights on this frequency?

Oh, well, I don't think that's his frequency then. I can look it up maybe here real quick. But, yeah, okay, never mind that. I thought maybe requiring that. 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

0: All right, I got 7 o'clock, so let's get this thing going. Before I begin the SVN, does anyone need to use the repeater? This is the Shenandoah Valley Emergency Net calling the SVEN. Today's date is 6/2/26, and your net control station is Kilo Foxtrot 8, Foxtrot Juliet Foxtrot. My name is Aaron, and I am located in Caper Bridge, West Virginia. Is there any emergency or priority traffic? The SVEN is a local level net of the National Traffic System of the American Radio Relay League. The net handles formal traffic into and out of the northern Shenandoah Valley area and promotes goodwill and fellowship among amateurs. In the event of an emergency, this net may provide emergency communications through the area. The SVEN is a directed net. All stations checking in are asked to remain on frequency for comments unless excused by net control. All liaisons from other nets or stations with traffic, please check in now.
1: Tony, but I'm not sure. This is KK3F coming from the Eastern Panhandle traffic net going to the NVTN with no traffic.
0: All right, Pat, I got you, KK3F. Yeah, this is Aaron. Kilo Foxtrot 8, Foxtrot Juliet Foxtrot. Tony's kind of disposed of tonight, so I told him I would volunteer. Do you have any comments?
1: Seven three, and everybody, it's been a while since I've been on, but I've been a little bit indisposed, but I'm. Now the weather's starting to warm up, I'm starting to get active again. KK3F back to that.
0: All right, well, thank you, Pat, for checking in. Are there any announcements? Not hearing any announcements. All mobile and portable stations, please check in now.
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3: 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Thank you.
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3: My location is in North Clearbrook, and the call sign is KR4LZL. That is Kilo Romeo 4 Lima, Zebra, Lima.
0: All right, and maybe I missed it when I was writing down your call sign. Could I get a name, please?
3: Ed, E-D.
0: All right, well, Ed, thank you for checking in with us. It's good to meet you, and I understand it's your first time, so... just to kind of hang out here and see how things go, and then if you have any questions towards the end, feel free to ask.
3: Will do. Right now I'm in the kitchen waiting for a sourdough to finish up in 2 minutes, and then I'll go to the porch where I'll have better reception.
0: Well, I imagine that smells good, and you're coming in pretty good right now. So, any more portable or mobiles?
3: This is.
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All right, for portables, we have Kilo Golf 4, Whiskey Hotel Oscar, Daniel in Mountain Falls, Kilo Romeo 4, Lima Zulu Lima, Ed in North Clearbrook, Kilo November 4, Frank or Foxtrot Yankee Sierra, Don in Gore. 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
2: 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No comments, no traffic.
3: This is KE8UQT, Allen, west of Shanghai. I have no traffic, no comments tonight.
4: This is Kilo Foxtrot 8, Alpha, November, November. Eddie in Middleway, no traffic, no comments.

0: All right, here in a break in traffic, I have Kilo 4 Bravo Delta Delta, Tony in Stephen City. The next station, could I get you to come back with your call sign again? I got a name of Robert.
1: Kilo Quebec 4, Papa Tango November, Robert in Woodstock, no traffic, no comment.
0: All right, thank you, Robert. Just my pen wasn't writing fast enough. Next station was Kilo Echo 8, Uniform Quebec Tango, Allen, west of Shanghai, no traffic, no comment. And then we had Kilo Foxtrot 8, Alpha November November, Eddie, no traffic, no comment. Any more check-ins?
2: Kilo Tango 4, Uniform X-ray, Nick in Mountain Falls, no traffic.

0: All right, next station was... If I got this right, Kilo Tango 4, Uniform X-Ray. Nick, you were a little weak in the station. If I didn't get that right, give me a call back, buddy.
1: This sounds loud and clear. I can change up my my frequency here. That's all I'd like to turn power up or something.
0: All right, I'm going to go back up and see if we can go for a round of comments. Kilo Golf 4, Whiskey Hotel Oscar. Daniel, do you have a comment?
2: Well, good evening, Aaron. On the net, good to hear everyone. Especially good to hear Nick and Don and Ed. Clearbrook Ed. Talked to him the other night. Glad to hear him on the net. Hope everyone's doing good. And got a club meeting this Thursday, I think. And Don, I didn't forget about you. I got to read your text message still. KG4WHO, back to that. Sounding good, Aaron.
0: Thank you, Daniel. I was trying to reach you the other day on this repeater. I wanted to let you know I finally got rid of my beekeeper's outfit, so... Looks like I'm hanging that part of my life up. All right, KR4LZL. This is the time when I ask for comments, that if you have a comment or would like to tell anybody anything, that you get the opportunity. So, KR4, Lima, Zulu, Lima, Ed in Clearbrook, do you have a comment?
3: Sourdough's out of the oven, and I'm on the porch, so I can hear it a lot better. Apparently, there's a lot of noise in that kitchen. Anyhow, so I'm real happy to be here, and I'm looking forward to Thursday night and meeting some of these guys that I've talked to. Back to y'all.
0: All right, Ed. Honestly, I think I will be there this evening, or Thursday evening. So if I come up to you, it'd be a good time to put a name with a face. But KN4, FYS, Kilo, November 4, Foxtrot, Yankee, Sierra, Don, you have a comment?
4: KN4, FYS, yeah, just in the kitchen here, heating up some leftover fajitas, basically, for dinner. Tonight, and just shout out to Daniel. Yeah, we'll talk, brother. I appreciate it, and Semper Fi, and thanks for the net tonight, Aaron.
0: You're welcome, Don, and hopefully we'll be able to talk more on the Simplex station. K4, Kilo 4, Bravo, Delta, Delta, Tony in Steven City. How are you doing tonight?
5: I am doing just fine here. The weather is really nice outside. I'm enjoying it. It's not too hot. It's not too cold. And I heard tell there was once a king who was only 12 inches tall. They said he was a terrible king, but he was a great ruler.
0: That's a pretty good one, Tony. Remember, Robert, Woodstock, any comment?

0: All right, guys, radio check. I went blank for about a minute. Anybody out there?
1: Ed's out here, KR4LZL.
0: All right, yeah, I'm not sure what happened there, but I was trying to call for Kilo Tango 4 Uniform X-Ray. Nick, do you have a comment?

0: All right, not hearing anything. Any further check-ins?
1: Hello, Foxtrot 8, Alpha X-ray Foxtrot.
0: All right, Kilo Foxtrot 8, Alpha X-ray Foxtrot. Can I get a name and location?
1: Yes, sir. Sorry about that, Aaron. Name's Mike, Morgan County. Just an in and out here tonight. Just hope everybody's doing well. Thank you, sir, for running the net, and everybody have a great week. KF8XF, I'll be clear.
0: All right, well, thank you, Mike, for checking in. I'm getting ready to close this down. One last call for check-ins. All right, we are now closing the SBEN at 7:15. I'd like to thank all stations who checked in to this evening's net. The SBEN meets every Tuesday at 7 o'clock local on this W4RKC repeater. In the event that this repeater is out of service, we will meet on the 146.820 simplex or on the KG4Y 145.390 repeater. We thank the SBARC for the use of the repeater to conduct the net and now return to the repeater back to regular amateur communications. This is Kilo Foxtrot 8, Foxtrot Juliet Foxtrot. I will be clear. 7-3 to everyone.

0: KG4 WHO. Daniel, are you still there?
1: Yeah, go ahead, Aaron.
0: So yeah, I didn't know if you, I figure you heard, but, you know, I got rid of those beekeeper outfit and decided that was it. I knew that was the one thing I always asked you about. So anyway, you've been doing well. I haven't heard or seen from you in a couple weeks.
1: Yeah, I'm doing good, man. I can't complain. I've been on this thing called the East Coast Reflector. And I got a simplex node I'm trying to work up on Echolink, but I don't have much of an antenna on it right now. Its frequency is 146.415 simplex to be changed. And the PL tone's a digital 023. It only runs 5 watts about right now, so it's not much, but trying to work that a little bit. I can use it around the house and about a mile and a half away or so, but if other people want to try to listen for it, it might be worthwhile, I guess.
0: Yeah, that is something that I've always been curious about, you know, kind of setting something like that up, but I have not gotten that far in my ham radio education, so still working, still room to grow.
1: Well, you're doing a great job. Great net tonight. Sounding good. Are you going to the club meeting on Thursday, or are you going to Zoom it?
0: No, sir. I should be there at the club meeting. I'm going to go ahead and identify Kilo Foxtrot 8, Foxtrot Juliet Foxtrot, just for identification.
1: On KG4WHO. Well, good. I was considering going. I put it on my calendar, the first meeting. I don't think it's a program. I think this is a business meeting. I don't know exactly what the timeline looks like, but figured I'd get up here and show my face a little bit. Got a couple days yet, so gotta think about it, see what the rest of the week brings. But tentatively, I'll be there. And talk to Ed. You heard him. It was his first contact the other night around 11:30. And yep, pretty good to hear everybody on the net tonight.
0: Yeah, as far as I know, me and my neighbor Dwayne will be in to the club meeting, or at least we are planning on being there. So unless the creeks rise, which sometimes they do.
2: If the forecast doesn't have any rain in it, KR4LZL out.
0: That is true. The forecast doesn't have any rain in it right now. I've often heard the forecasters are the only guys who can be wrong and still keep their job, but hopefully I'm not offending anybody. You never know, especially with me. It seems like there's been times it's never been calling for rain, and it rains. So I think it's just my bad luck.
2: It's your last, because I took the antenna off of this portable. I got a brand new IC-T10, and I had an 18-inch little whip on there, so I put the original 8-inch whip back on, so I'm wondering how I'm doing with it. KR4LZL back.
0: Ed, I'll be honest with you, I'm not noticing much difference. Either you're, you must be having a pretty good signal.
2: if I didn't have all these trees between me and the repeater, I could see it probably from my house with a pair of binoculars. I don't know. I'm not far west of I-81, about a mile where the Flying J is, and I would imagine I would have a clear shot to that mountain if it wasn't for these trees that grew up. The name of the development is called Grand View, and it was really a grand view, 270 degrees around you. You could see. But that was 35 years ago. Since then, the trees have grown up in the abandoned fields and all, and you can't see worth a darn in the summertime.
0: So, Ed, while I have you on here, do you know about the 147.300 repeater?
2: I haven't tried that one. I have, but there was no traffic around it, so I don't know how it works from this portable.
0: Because the reason I asked is there's a traffic net coming up here at 7:30 on the 147.300, the Northern Virginia traffic net repeater, out of, is that Bluemont, I think? Bluemont repeater. I'm gonna head over there and catch it. I didn't know if you wanted to try to head over there as well.
2: KR4LZL back. Give me that frequency again. It's not the repeater that we have. It's the one over in Bluemont. And I got it written down, but I would appreciate you giving me that frequency back again. Thank you.
0: Sure thing, Ed. 147.300. It's got a plus offset of 600 and an uplink tone of 146.2.
2: I got 147.300 and the up step is 600, I believe, dot 600, and then the tone is 147.2. I didn't catch the 2, but I think that's the number I remember.
0: Okay, so your offset is a positive 600. You are correct on the 600. Just remember to use the positive, but the uplink tone is 146.2.
2: Affirmative. I got it. 147.300 up, offset up, plus 600, and the tone is 146.2. And I guess that's a CTCSS.
0: Correct. CTCSS tone.
2: Okay, I'm going to try that repeater in a little bit with this short antenna, see how that works. Trouble is, I got a house between me and Bluemont.
0: Well, Ed, it was good talking to you. Hopefully I'll hear you over on the other repeater. This is Kilo Foxtrot 8, Foxtrot Juliet Foxtrot. I'm heading over to the Northern Virginia traffic net. I will be clear.

0: KT4WSO, KT4ULX. Is this better? Yeah, nobody heard me on the when I checked in. I don't think.
1: I think you had the offset off. I think you were on simplex.

0: Okay, thanks for the good copy.
1: Yeah, you're a good copy now, Nick.
0: I wonder what the 300 machine's going to be like. It's really nice out.
1: Goes one of two ways, man. It's either nice out and people are out, or it's nice out and people aren't.
0: Sometimes the weather's bad and I can point an antenna in the opposite direction and it just works out even better. I don't know why. I don't even know. Sometimes the snow comes down and it's it and this is just, I gotta move it around a little bit. I don't know. It's whatever. It's the MUBON repeater.
1: Wherever the RFRF.
0: You think 65 feet up would do the job, but man, I tell you what, I've got to do something about it, but it's working, but it's not working as good as I'd like it. Over.
1: Yeah, I know what you mean. I was telling Adam we just need to have a working party. Antenna working party.
0: Well, I'll climb it. I don't know. I'd like to take it all down and put a whole new stack up there. Put $1,000 in it and just redo the whole thing. I think my coax is fine, but I think my antennas have, like, gotten to the point where they've gotten saturated with water and the traps got full of ice and, like, shattered and they're, like, broken up and they're not traps anymore. They're just, like, a blister that broke out, you know what I'm saying?
2: What's out here, mowing? What's the engine? Mowing. What's under the net? Your whip, though. Yep. Come to it, please. Leave it alone. Come to it, please, alone. Strike.

0: I got a pulley, but a guy with a gin pole would be great, too, as well. So I don't know if someone's got a gin pole or whatever. I got a pretty solid mast, so that's what I'll need to get that up to. You got to come at an angle, so anyway, yeah, a gin pole would be great. I can do it with a pulley.
1: I think your dang club's got a gym pole we can work out.
0: My mast is pretty thick, and I got a pretty decent rotor, so it works even in the winter and stuff like that. It's like a ham 4 over.

0: mode.
1: Off the ground. 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
0: Can't do it all day. I mean, you can, but it's tiring.
2: I'm sure my friend Kevin can help me. He climbs towers all the time, so he's used to it, and so he could help me too as well. So talk about a working party. I'd have a heck of a working party for sure. I don't know. We just got to test everything out, make sure everything's all been good, and I just want to take everything off and put all new on, in my mind.
0: Yeah. Put a vertical at the top.
2: I don't have lightning suppression or any kind of like lightning protection, Daniel. KT4WHL, KT4UX.
0: Yeah. Yeah, it's always a concern.
2: I got a ground. So the ground is pretty strong, and so I got a heavy ground, so I always feel strong about a good ground with really nice, like the ground wire they use like for like barns and stuff like that, the big thick braided wire they use to like put lightning rods on barns and stuff like that with hay in them so they don't burn down.

0: It's just a big ground rod and big old cable there for that. Just makes that happen. You know, even gutters and stuff like that, I don't know. I've seen a lot of hay barns burn down, but like three of them, well, two of them, like two running sheds and a barn by lightning at the Tuileries over at Blandy Farm.
1: The lightning strikes. I think they wrote a song about it.
0: Yeah, it caught them on fire. I'll show you pictures of it if you want to. But yeah, burn, baby, burn. Let me tell you. Oh my. Even if you got lightning rods on there, it still doesn't work. I don't know. I don't know what else I could do. I don't know what the best thing to do about lightning protection is for my tower. I don't know. If you ever thought about it, maybe you could think about it. Or about lightning for suppression or something like that. I don't know. And then I'll check my tower, check my coax line, check the transmission line, and all my transmission lines, and I'll just replace them. All everything I got up there. I really feel like I got my chaps are full of water and they got frozen and they popped.
1: Yeah, he probably did. Pretty common deterioration point there.

0: It's pretty cool that it made a home run all the way from this transmission station to the top of the tower. I didn't put any brakes in it, and so it's a full. The line is has not been broken. I hadn't broken the chain. I got an unbroken chain, brother, between my coax. This is RG8 and like 235, and you know, pretty like half inch thick, you know, coax going all the way up. And so I got three poles of it going up, and I haven't broken the chain, brother.
1: There you go. Yeah, I think that's probably it. Probably just needs a little cleaning.

0: Well, I was sort of thinking about if I needed to do any kind of, like, suppression for the lightning, I could put, like, a box at the bottom of the tower and, like, make the bottom tower have a box at the bottom of it instead of just being a home run going straight to transmitter to the tower all the way up to the top and put a box there. And then I can, like, have lightning suppression and stuff like that all included in that box. I don't know, it's just kind of an idea.
1: So it's got some kind of servo that opens and closes when you turn it off and on. Slides this little doodad against these little doodads and makes the connections free click.

0: boy, if I put a box down on the bottom of the tower, dude, it's going to have to be watertight like you wouldn't believe, man, like super watertight. I don't know. But I wouldn't mind. I can clip the line, and I can make different runs through it, so I can test the line through each one and just stop each one at the bottom of the base of the tower and then go from there.
1: There's a mess of different ways. You gotta figure one that works the best.

Well, it's one good way of being able to, like, troubleshoot, or be able to, like, you know, take the difference between, you know, 300 feet come to the tower, and then the, you know, 68 feet we got to go up. So if you stop that, so I'd know the coax run before it goes up and down is good. It'd separate that. That's kind of what I'm thinking would probably be cool. But I mean, my rotor works great, and I got a ham four, so I don't know. I don't really want to screw with it so much, but it works really good. But I sort of would like to have a box there, just so I could troubleshoot to see if it's between my line or my tower or my antenna over.

0: Yeah, you figure out some way of doing it. They make remote disconnectors. You send them a signal and they relay open up. I don't know if tower-mounted tuner box would be any different or not. If they shunt the ground or not. They might.
1: Good evening, this is W3HAG, KV7THL, calling.
2: Okay, well, I'm just trying to make a junction box, and so, well, I don't know, just come together, I don't know, we'll see. I'm just going to come together regular and do normal things. I wouldn't want to, like, put a, like, a block or anything like that. I'll just keep it all clean, but I'll do it in a box at the bottom of the tower. Just clip it and then just see if I get good SWR for the what the line is, and then if that's good, then check the tower up and see what that is. I don't know, maybe that's one way to do it. I don't know. It's just and then put a box there, but I hate putting connectors in the loop, you know. I don't want to have a bunch of, I don't have three. I got three transmission lines. All are RG8 equivalents, you know. PL250, yeah, it's all like crap. And so type N and stuff. So I don't know if I want to, I don't know what I want to do there.
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0: Bottom and just load it and load the load the tower like a vertical.
2: Vertical, we could do like HF width and stuff.
0: Yeah, you probably could get out pretty good.
2: Like take down all the Yagis and just put one big vertical up.
0: No, I'm saying transmission towers.
1: The net from here. 73s, buddy. Take care.
2: Did you say, I'm sorry, Daniel, this is KT4UX.
0: KT4UX, I said transmission. Using as an antenna.
2: Still, you're breaking up, brother.
0: The transmit using the tower as the antenna.

0: looking thing. It's got a really sweet looking like antenna, man. I don't know if you've ever seen it, but they make a really tall. I can put it on the top of the tippy top of the tippy top of the tip top of the my Rhone 35G.
1: Yes, 6BT.
0: It's a big whip, brother.

0: multi-band vertical that's HF?
1: Yeah, I know what you're saying.
0: Put it on the side of it and like stand it off on the side.
1: Right, do that.
0: And just make it all fit and like stand it off about a couple feet, go around the side of it, you know, about 16 feet, and then just bring it all the way up until I get to about 60 feet or something like that, and just let it be on the side. I don't think that'd cause a problem. I don't leave it down below. I don't know. It's a lot of ideas to think about.

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2: When things don't work, and it's not fun to try to talk to y'all without being able to talk to you. It's ridiculous, and it's not working out, and I'm not happy, and I gotta make a change somehow, and I don't know what I'm gonna do first. And so I'm thinking about ideas and things I can do to implement changes, and you know, try to make something work so that it'll be happy, and we could always get together and talk again, you know.
3: Much better, I'm sure.

0: That'd be kind of cool.
1: Yeah, Nick. Hey, this is kind of interesting. Huh, I never noticed it work like that before. I wonder if Adam can hear this. KG4WHO.

0: to answer this question about which one to get. I'm sure it's not a problem. Yeah, it doesn't matter. I'll probably have to hike up here to just hook it up. I don't even know if they make something to do what I'm talking about. Like stand off on the side of the tower, like about 2 feet or something like that, and put a vertical, you know, a tall vertical on it.
1: Now, one of those satellite dish mounts would do it, one for the bigger dishes.

Adam was here. He was on it. See it right now. They're probably out there.

0: side, which is like point west or north. Should I put it on the north side? Because there's three sides. You know, it's a Z frame. Would I want it put on the west or the east? Because it's sort of like pointed like towards the one side towards the north, and but the other one, yeah, I don't know which way to put it. It's gonna have to be. It's gonna be up behind the sky. It's gonna be high in the sky, brother.
1: 4QLM, this is KQ4RIV.
2: Turn.
0: Would you think that the since it's a vertical antenna next to a tower, that if it was the tower would actually attenuate or like actually produce or do anything better or anything worse to a vertical antenna that was straight up and down, you know what I mean? And if I pointed it, like, well, if I pointed north, do you think it would attenuate, or do you think it would change as I moved it around the, because I only got three different places to go.
2: It's not really that different.
0: Like sort of a reflector, maybe.

0: you out there? Trying to get on here and get on my wing. See if I can get on my wing. See if I can hear us.
1: I can hear us.
0: I can hear us. So A2 I can have her on the repeater.
2: Echo. Alright, man, I'll see you. 73.
0: I turned that off for now, but it's interesting that that feeds the audio into the machine. I'll have to do some experiment with that later on to see what that means. It takes the audio from the machine, just doesn't key it up exactly. Not exactly sure what all that's about, but kind of fun to hear it over the internet. That was EchoLink in my pocket, on my phone. Got the EchoLink on the phone, but it's hooked up to the EchoLink on the computer, and I hooked it up to the EchoLink on the computer, and I can hear me on the phone. There we go.
2: That's crazy, man. I went to go fly with Kevin. He picked up his jacket, he's got his pistol in his pocket. He's like, oh, crap. Jeez, I got a pistol in my pocket. I was like, oh, crap. She's like, okay, put it back in there. He's like, okay. But I wanted to wear the jacket, so we had that pistol, so we went blind and stuff, but it was fun. I don't know. So, it was a good time. But, yeah, it's cool. Hopefully, you get that EchoLink working. I don't know. I can do on my side, but I'd love to do all the other digital stuff and connect all my stuff and kind of so I can see a little bit more than I'm seeing right now as far as the digital stuff is concerned. And it'd be interesting to

to test your knowledge to see what you get a little bit more with. And I'm not as good as a lot of everybody about pushing all these right buttons. So that's the way it goes. But anyway, I'm pretty good at it, man. I can do a lot of cool things too as well. So I don't know. It's what it is. Everyone's got a good talent, and some people got good talents at this, some people got talents at that. But yeah, I can hold up with the ham radio, brother, and the airplane thing.

0: Yeah, like I said, that's a project we've been working on. And when I get my vertical antenna re-put up, it'll be a lot better. But just finding the time to do it, you know? It's like, you find the time, then the weather's crappy. Or if the weather's not crappy, you're busy doing stuff. But that's what makes it a hobby. Just something to pursue in the downtime of life. KT4UX, KG4WHO.
1: Daniel, you know, I got a harness too. We can climb. It's got the ascender and descender. Do you remember in the Marines when we made our own? Do you remember when we made a rope that went around or like right around the, like where our groin is? Or we just had like a ascender, a descender. It was like a hoop with a, like a wings on the side of it.
0: You know, I remember doing that, but I don't really remember it in so much detail. I don't think I could do it again if somebody asked me to.
1: So instead of having one of those old school things that we had back in the military, there's an actual device that does it for us. And I got one of those, ascender descenders. So as you go up, you just keep ascending. And you'll always have a rope until you get to the end of the line, and then just keep moving up, and you just keep ascending. And when you descend, you can descend it. It'll just come out. You can belay like a normal belay, like somebody on the ground like belayed us. You know, it's like a new version of us doing or the rappelling that we had to do in the military.

0: Yeah, I have something like that for a rope. It doesn't do it automatic, but you just slide it on up and it bites in. I got them recently to do some roof work. And it works good. At least the little bit I've used them, they seem pretty safe.
1: Not something I use very often, man, and I don't want to use it, so anyway, I'm just saying it's available for us.
0: ID of the link covered you up. What'd you say, Nick?
1: No, I got the tools to climb my tower, so that's all. Yes, with confidence and full fidelity and full courage. Without a problem, no sweat.
0: We'll make a day of it. Try to get Adam to come down and try to do that before winter. This HT's getting hot in my hand, Nick, so I'm going to jump off here. But love you, Semper Fi, and catch you later. Yeah, I'll be around, but I just can't hold it anymore. KG4WHO.
1: Gotcha, brother, 73. Semper Fi. Yeah, do or die.